rescue me? Would you rescue me? Would you rescue me? 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When I need your love, if I need your help, would you rescue me?

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1: Rescue me in One Republic. Evo, zdaj smo tik pred vstopom med najboljših pet. Tole je bilo šesto mesto, pred tem Vice 7, Sound of Legend 8, Robin Schulz 9, Ava Max 10. Kdo je na petici? Naslednji komad.
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1: Naslednji komad, ko se imenuje Bittersweet Symphony.

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So if our time is running out, day after day, we'll make the mundane a masterpiece. Oh my, my, oh my, my love, I take one look at you, you're taking me.